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8: A few clouds with a low of 14 degrees. Cloudy tomorrow with showers beginning in the morning. The risk of an afternoon thunderstorm, a high of 22. The humidex 29. On Thursday, a mix of sun and cloud with a 30% chance of showers and a high of 23. 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

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Yeah, we did.

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6: A few clouds with a low of 14 degrees. Cloudy tomorrow with showers beginning in the morning. The risk of an afternoon thunderstorm, a high of 22. The humidex 29. On Thursday, a mix of sun and cloud with a 30% chance of showers and a high of 23. Local information, advanced chances to win. 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

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Name it! 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

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All right, maybe like one string. 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

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All of a sudden, they're running in the upcoming election. Have you taken a really deep dive into them online? Yikes!

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Got a warped sense of humor like us? 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

0: looking for a share of a new federal program aimed at helping businesses and communities hit by tariffs. The federal government plans to put $7.5 billion into the program, including loans for small businesses, money for new economic projects, and help for workers. A deadly crash south of Antelope Hill is also making headlines. A tractor driver was killed Monday night after colliding with another vehicle on Highway 34. The OPP has not released the victim's name yet. The highway was closed for several hours before reopening around Tuesday morning around 5. Two Quebec women are facing fraud charges after police say they tried to buy vehicles from a Hawkesbury dealership using fake documents and stolen identities. The Clarence Rockland Arena officially has a new name. It's now the Desjardins Center. Following a 5-year naming agreement, the official unveiling is set for September 20th during the Rockland Nationals game against Smiths Falls. And the Little Legacy shop in Bourget is temporarily closing its doors, but owner Caitlin Dawn says the story is far from over. Dawn says there are big things happening behind the scenes, thanking the community for its support and promising more details on the shop's next chapter. She says what started as a little dream grew into something much bigger thanks to the customers and community who supported the business along the way. For now, the doors are closed, but Dawn says the legacy is only getting started. In big sports, the Blue Jays beat the Athletics 4-2, and the NFL season starts tonight with New England at Seattle. Big weather, cloudy today, a 40% chance of showers in the morning with showers developing around noon. The risk of an afternoon thunderstorm, 29 with the humidex. Showers ending around midnight, the possibility of overnight rain and the risk of a thunderstorm, a low near 18. Sun cloud mix tomorrow, quite windy, 22. Coming up on Friday, mainly sunny, the high at 21. Right now, it's 17. And now, you're up to date.
1: Good morning. Look, sorry about this. Somehow, despite our best efforts, Derek Scott is back on the radio. 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

0: Good morning, the Big Breakfast on Big FM with Derek. Mainly cloudy, a chance of morning showers, rains on the way throughout the afternoon, possibly a thunderstorm. 24, it's already 17 with Shania Twain on Big.
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0: 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Morning, friends, 6:14. It's the Big Breakfast. My name is Derek Scott. Chance of morning showers with rain throughout the afternoon, possibly a thunderstorm, warming up to 24. 16 in the region now. You know, next Tuesday when Nick Oda from Jenga Technology Solutions is back to talk about technology around 8:15, I may want to ask him more about this. Word has it that some LG smart TVs are spying on people. An investigation found that LG TVs can log and upload information even when they're offline or in standby. It gets creepier. Some TVs were found to record audio while in standby, and that audio can apparently remain stored even after the TV is disconnected, then uploaded once the TV gets back online. So basically, your television may know where you are, what's around you, and even what you're saying. So your smart TV is pretty well that weird, annoying, creepy roommate you had in university.
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Earlier on, chatting about Grab a Slice for a Mental Health at Jumbo Pizza on Saturday with Big FM. As Canadian Mental Health, Champlain East is launching Wellness Walk. 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Kicks off on the 23rd, runs until October 14th. 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

0: Big FM playing whatever and playing Dexy's Midnight Runners and Come On Eileen. Good morning, it's 6:38. Some of the stories we're following this morning. Prescott Russell's Community Development Corporation looking for federal funding to help local businesses deal with U.S. tariffs. A tractor driver is dead following a crash Monday night on Highway 34 south of Antelope Hill. No name has been released. The Clarence Rockland Arena, now known as the Desjardins Center, with the official unveiling set for September 20th. And the Little Legacy Shop in Bourget is temporarily closing. But owner Caitlin Dawn says big changes are happening behind the scenes. Cloudy today, a 40% chance of showers this morning, with showers and rain developing around noon, the risk of an afternoon thunderstorm. 24 today with the humid axe, it's going to feel like 29. 17 in the area now on the Big Breakfast with Derek. Well, the world will sadly be introduced to millions of widows. Well, kinda sorta, tonight as the NFL kicks off for another season.
1: Dearly beloved, we gather today to honor the football widows, the brave women who are about to watch their husbands slowly abandon every responsibility they've ever had in exchange for several months of football, nachos, and sitting in the exact same recliner until their spine becomes part of the furniture. These women will spend the next several months asking perfectly reasonable questions like, "Could you maybe pick up your dirty socks?" only to discover that their partners are suddenly unable to perform basic motor functions because football is on. Yes, the football husband. The man who will spend 6 hours on the couch surrounded by empty beer cans, pizza boxes, and mysterious stains of buffalo sauce on his pants while periodically screaming at athletes who cannot hear him. Meanwhile, his wife is in the kitchen wondering how she became a single mother to a 47-year-old man who owns 14 jerseys and a foam finger and has somehow contributed absolutely nothing to the household except excessive body odor. So to all the football widows, we salute you. May you find peace. May you find patience. May you find a reservation at a restaurant without televisions. And may you occasionally hide the remote somewhere your husband's limited brain doesn't think to look. Because once kickoff happens, that man is gone. Godspeed, ladies.
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3: We still look good on the Queensway and Highway 416. 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And that's the latest traffic. I'm Antonia Altabonte.
2: 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Nah, that'll ruin the fun. And the possibility that Derek will finally get canned for saying something he shouldn't have.

0: Finger 11 Paralyzer on the Big Breakfast with Derek on Big FM. Cloudy, a chance of morning rain. Rain's guaranteed to begin probably around the lunch hour. Could get a thunderstorm this afternoon. 24 the high, it's 16.
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0: All right, a lady goes to the doctor complaining that her husband is losing interest in sex. The doctor gives her a pill but warns her that it's still experimental. Doctor says, just slip it into his mashed potatoes at dinner. So that night, she does exactly that. But a week later, she's back at the doctor where she says, Doc, the pill worked great. I put it in his potatoes like you said. It wasn't 5 minutes later that he jumped up, grabbed me, ripped off all of my clothes, and took me right there on the table. The doctor says, oh, I'm sorry. We didn't realize the pill was that strong. The foundation will gladly pay for any damages. She says, nah, that's okay. We're never going back to that restaurant anyways.
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3: On the Queensway eastbound, we're starting to get volume from Highway 416 to about Woodruff, and it looks like we're dealing with a crash actually near Highway 416. I'm also seeing volume through Parkdale. The Queensway westbound is in good shape. Highway 174 westbound is just starting to get the usual volume through Cameron, and we're still clear on city streets. Live your best life around the campfire. 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And that's the latest traffic. I'm Antonia Altavante.
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0: 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Bellanger Chrysler Dodge Jeep Ram Rockland. It's worth the drive. Good morning, just after 7 o'clock. I'm Derek Scott. Here's what's going on. The trade fight between Canada and the U.S. is getting worse, with Donald Trump signing five new orders targeting Canadian products. Starting on the 15th, more Canadian goods, including cheese, paper, steel, aluminum, and mattresses, will face 50% tariffs. Then on September 29th, some Canadian dairy products, alcohol, and vehicles will be blocked from entering the U.S. In Prescott-Russell, the local community development corporation is looking for a share of a new federal program aimed at helping businesses and communities hit by tariffs. The federal government plans to put $7.5 billion into the program, including loans for small businesses, money for new economic projects, and help for workers. A deadly crash south of Antelope Hill is also making headlines. A tractor driver was killed Monday night after colliding with another vehicle on Highway 34. The OPP has not released

0: over. Dawn says there are big things happening behind the scenes, thanking the community for its support and promising more details on the shop's next chapter. She says what started as a little dream grew into something much bigger thanks to the customers and community who supported the business along the way. For now, the doors are closed, but Dawn says the legacy is only getting started. In big sports, the Blue Jays beat the Athletics 4-2, and the NFL season starts tonight with New England at Seattle. Big weather, cloudy today, a 40% chance of showers in the morning with showers developing around noon. The risk of an afternoon thunderstorm, 29 with the humidex. Showers ending around midnight, the possibility of overnight rain and the risk of a thunderstorm, a low near 18. Sun cloud mix tomorrow, quite windy, 22. Coming up on Friday, mainly sunny, the high at 21. Right now it's 16, and now you're up to date.
1: Getting dressed for work. Business on the outside. I could absolutely go back to bed underneath. 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

I don't know if you would call it a home hack, but if you find it next to impossible to fall asleep at night, you may want to put together a list. 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Good morning.

0: The Strombellas and Spirits on Big FM, 100% locally owned and operated. Good morning, 7:13. Hopefully your Wednesday is going fine. Man, this week is flying by, right? Oh, yeah. Yeah, Monday was a holiday. Holiday Monday every single week. Is there a petition online that we can sign and, you know, have this passed? You know, at least in Prescott, Russell, STG, and Western Quebec, the rest of the, you know, province, well, you can work Monday. I think we deserve a holiday Monday every single week. See, this is why I should run. I should get into politics. Actually, you know what? I joke, but I was actually asked the other day if I ever thought about running for council. And said person is also running for politics. And I went, are you kidding me? And then they said, what sounds better in like 5 years, in 8 years? Councillor Scott or Mayor Scott? To which I replied, neither. No. I don't need myself, you know, being wrapped up into a scandal. Not saying there's scandals that go on in municipal politics. No. On that note, I better move on because I'm going to say something that will most likely get myself into major trouble. Mainly cloudy across the region. Some morning showers possible. Rain's on the way this afternoon. Risk of a thunderstorm, 24 the high. Good morning, it's 17. You know, some things I should probably just keep to myself.
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2: On the Queensway westbound, it looks like we're now dealing with a crash just through Hunt Club Road. Expect heavy delays. The Queensway eastbound, it looks like the issue through Highway 416 has cleared, but I'm seeing volume from Highway 416 to Parkdale. Highway 174 westbound, the usual volume is starting to build now through Jeanne d'Arc Boulevard, and then we're still doing well on city streets and our bridges. Start your vacation when you step on your Porter plane and fly nonstop from Ottawa to Mexico, the Caribbean, and Costa Rica. 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And that's the latest traffic. I'm Antonia Altabonte.
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You've got an ATV or a side-by-side, there is an event that you should really look into and sign up for. It's the Off-Road Ride Halloween with ASD United Rides for Autism. They've been doing this for a number of years. It's back Saturday, October 24th. Kicks off at 10, registration at 9 at Place 1967, right off the 17 in Plantagenet. 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So there, that gives the event total credibility. ATVs, side-by-sides, scavenger hunt, great prizes to win, and all money raised will assist families with loved ones on the autism spectrum here in our community. If you want more info, if you want to pre-register, go to ridesforautism.ca. Showers on the way throughout the morning, rain in the afternoon, 24, 16. It's Wednesday, so of course that means we need to get Rick rolled.

0: Hey, good morning with 5440. 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Some of the stories we're keeping an eye on this morning: Prescott Russell's Community Development Corporation looking for federal funding to help local businesses deal with U.S. tariffs. A tractor driver dead following a crash Monday night on Highway 34 south of Antelope Hill. Police have not released the name as of yet. The Clarence Rockland Arena, now known as the Desjardins Center, with the official unveiling set for the 20th. And the Little Legacy Shop in Bourgettes is closing. But owner Caitlin Dawn says big changes are happening behind the scenes. 40% chance of showers this morning. Rain's on the way this afternoon, possibly a thunderstorm. 24 later on today with the Humidex 29. Getting a bit cooler out there. 15 in the area. If you find it next to impossible to fall asleep at night, put together a list. Seriously. Sleep experts say writing down your to-do list before bed can actually help you fall asleep faster. So the idea is pretty simple. Instead of lying there thinking about everything you have to do tomorrow, write it down. Studies actually suggest people can fall asleep about 9 minutes faster after spending like 5 minutes making a list. Basically, you're telling your brain, relax, I wrote it down, we're not forgetting anything. And apparently it can make the morning easier as well, because you already know what you need to get done today. You know, it's funny, I tried making a to-do list before bed. Yeah, number one, go to sleep. I failed immediately.
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2: On the Queensway westbound, it looks like the crash through Hunt Club has just cleared, but I'm still seeing some heavy volume. And actually, it looks like we're dealing with an issue through Anderson Road. I'm starting to see some heavy delays on the off-ramps. And Queensway eastbound, stop and go from Highway 416 to Parkdale. I'm not seeing any major issues with Highway 416, just northbound has some slowdowns because of ongoing road work through Roger Stevens Drive. Highway 174 westbound, also volume from Cameron to about Blair. Make the most of fall before the snow flies. 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And that's the latest traffic. I'm Antonia Altavante.
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Weekend of the 18th. It's a Friday, by the way. 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

0: 10 before 8, Tal Bachman, She's So High on Big FM, playing whatever. 24 later on today, off and on, showers, clouds, maybe an afternoon thunderstorm. 16 in the area. AI busted for creating a fake product? Say it isn't so. You know, apparently we've reached the point where AI is trying to now ruin mayonnaise or Oreos. So this picture was going around online showing a bottle of Oreo-flavored mayonnaise. Basically, cookies and mayo in one little container. Of course, people freaked out. Even Heinz and Oreo responded. Heinz called the idea intriguing and even asked Oreo what they thought. So Oreo admitted that they knew that it was a hoax, but apparently they were intrigued as well. So the good news is what they were calling it, what Mayoreo, is not real. No. Oreo-flavored mayonnaise. No, it's not legit. The bad news is someone at Heinz actually called it intriguing. Damn, that's scary.
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2: Fallowfield is now closed between Eagleson and Old Richmond Road as we deal with a crash. Expect delays. You will want to plan an alternate route. And the Queensway eastbound, we're dealing with some volume from Highway 416 to Parkdale. Westbound slows from about Hunt Club to Nicholas. And I'm not seeing any other major incidents on our main routes. Just volume filling in on Highway 174 westbound through Cameron and Jean d'Arc Boulevard. Also some slowdowns over our bridges heading in towards Ottawa. Make the most of fall before the snow flies. 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And that's the latest traffic. I'm Antonia Altavante.
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2: Good morning, it's 8 o'clock. I'm Tarek Scott. Here is what's going on. The trade fight between Canada and the U.S. is getting worse, with Donald Trump signing five new orders targeting Canadian products. Starting on the 15th, more Canadian goods, including cheese, paper, steel, aluminum, and mattresses, will face 50% tariffs. Then on September 29th, some Canadian dairy products, alcohol, and vehicles will be blocked from entering the U.S. In Prescott Russell, the local community development corporation is looking for a share of

0: Ron Adams, Tina Turner, It's Only Love. Listen local with Big FM playing whatever. Good morning. It's 8:14. Rain quite possible throughout the morning. Rain guaranteed for the afternoon. Maybe even a thunderstorm. Hey, why not? Like, we haven't heard that a billion times already. 24 the high, 29 with the humidex. 16 degrees in the area. Think back to your single days, your dating days. You know, we all have that one story about that one date. You know, first date goes great. Then all of a sudden, it goes downhill very, very fast. Kind of like what happened to this lady.
1: What are you doing?
2: I wanted to see if I could come in for a few days.
1: What do you mean, come in for a few days?
2: I just wanted to, we had such a good time on our date. I figured I would just, you know. You said you were single. You've been single for a while. You need a roommate or something, right?
1: Are you trying to move into my house?
2: That's a bit of a statement, but I mean, I just thought I could stay a few days, you know.
1: No, I have no idea why you're here or why you would think for a second that you were going to move into my house.
2: Well, I mean, don't you get tired of being by yourself?
1: I mean, I'd rather be by myself than have some creepy guy that thinks he's going to move in come into my house.
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4: Fallow Field remains closed between Eagleson and Old Richmond as we deal with a crash, so you will want to avoid the area. And we're dealing with heavy delays on the Queensway eastbound from Highway 416 to Parkdale. Westbound slows from about Hunt Club to Nicholas. Also, it looks like there's a crash now at Leitrim Road and River Road, really slowing things down. And a crash on Prince of Wales Drive and Strandherd Drive. September 19th and 20th, downtown Oshawa transforms its Convergence Festival. 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And that's the latest traffic. I'm Antonia Altabate.
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0: Situation Critical, Platinum Blonde on the Big Breakfast with Derek on Big FM, playing Whatever. Stories that we're tracking this morning. A tractor driver dead following a crash Monday night on Highway 34 south of Antelope Hill. The name has not been released yet. The Clarence Rockland Arena is now the Desjardins Center, with the official unveiling set for September 20th. And the Little Legacy Shop in Bourget is temporarily closing, but owner Caitlin Dawn says big changes are happening behind the scenes. Small chance of showers throughout the morning. Rain begins around the lunch hour with the risk of an afternoon thunderstorm. 24 later on. 16 degrees, you know, next Tuesday when our pal Nick Oda is back talking tech from Jenga Technology Solutions. I may have to run this by him. Word has it that LG smart TVs are spying on people. So they did this investigation and found that some LG TVs can log and upload information even when they're offline or in standby mode. It gets a little creepier too. Some of the TVs were found to record audio while in standby. So they're listening to you and they're judging you. So basically, your television may know where you are, what's actually around you, and what you're saying. So really, that smart TV is pretty well that weird, annoying, creepy roommate you had in university.
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2: On the Queensway eastbound, we're just dealing with volume from Highway 416 to Parkdale. Westbound slows from about Hunt Club to Nicholas. Highway 174 westbound, you also will find delays from Champlain to about the split. And Fallowfield remains closed between Eagleson and Old Richmond. We also have a crash on Woodruff just by Hunt Club. And it looks like another crash still ongoing on Leitrim Road and River Road, but it looks like it actually is starting to clear. And then a crash at River Road and Limebank Road. 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And that's the latest traffic. I'm Antonia Oltabonte.
1: You're awake. That was your first mistake. Hey, that rhymes. Might as well wake and bake. The Big Breakfast with Derek Scott on Big FM.

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It's Iran.

0: Gotta be somebody. 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Then Lauren is back after three big afternoons, along with Bill Kingston and your Big FM info updates at 3, 4, and 5. We'll do this little dog and pony show again tomorrow morning, hopefully after 6, as thousands of husbands and fathers are going missing in action beginning tonight. It'll be one of those, has anyone seen or heard from my husband? Yeah, he's in the basement. He's watching the game. NFL kicks off tonight. And then in no time, NHL will be back. So thousands of husbands and men are going to be missing in action until, oh, probably next spring.
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2: Fallowfield remains closed between Eagleson and Old Richmond, so you will want to avoid the area. And it looks like we have an accident ongoing still at Leitrim and River. I'm also seeing heavy delays through Hunt Club and Riverside Drive, as well as through Prince of Wales Drive. And Queensway Westbound around Nicholas, it looks like we're dealing with an issue, and I'm seeing some delays from Innes. The Queensway Eastbound also stop and go from Highway 416 to Parkdale. Good things happen slowly. The same goes for wealth. 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And that's the latest traffic. I'm Antonia Altabonte.
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9: Cloudy with a chance of showers this morning. Rain develops this afternoon. Possibly a thunderstorm. 24-29 with the humidex. Showers will wrap up around midnight tonight. A chance of overnight showers. Could get another thunderstorm. 18. Sun with cloud, 22 tomorrow, sunshine on Friday, 21. 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

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It was cracked, and the fish were dead.

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11: Cloudy with a chance of showers this morning. Rain develops this afternoon. Possibly a thunderstorm. 24, 29 with the humidex. Showers will wrap up around midnight tonight. A chance of overnight showers. Could get another thunderstorm. 18. Sun with cloud. 22 tomorrow. Sunshine on Friday. 21. 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
9: Cloudy with a chance of showers this morning. Rain develops this afternoon. Possibly a thunderstorm. 24, 29 with the humidex. Showers will wrap up around midnight tonight. A chance of overnight showers. Could get another thunderstorm, 18. Sun with cloud, 22 tomorrow. Sunshine on Friday, 21. 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
9: Off and on rain throughout the afternoon. The risk of a thunderstorm as well. 24, 29 with the humidex. Showers should wrap up around midnight tonight. The risk of a thunderstorm low near 18. Sun with cloud tomorrow, quite windy, 22. 21 on Friday with sunshine. For local and regional info and upcoming events, visit bigfm.ca.
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And still die on the toilet. But at least he wouldn't be listening to Rita McNeil. Tonight.

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10: Off and on rain throughout the afternoon. The risk of a thunderstorm as well. 24, 29 with the humidex. Showers should wrap up around midnight tonight. The risk of a thunderstorm low near 18. Sun with cloud tomorrow. Quite windy. 22. 21 on Friday with sunshine. For local and regional info and upcoming events, visit bigfm.ca.
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1: Off and on rain throughout the afternoon. The risk of a thunderstorm as well. 24, 29 with the humid X. Showers should wrap up around midnight tonight. The risk of a thunderstorm low near 18. Sun with cloud tomorrow, quite windy, 22. 21 on Friday with sunshine. For local and regional info and upcoming events, visit bigfm.ca.
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2: Good afternoon, it's 3 o'clock. I'm Bill Kingston. Here is what's going on. The U.S. Trade Representative is blaming Canada for the escalation of the trade war. President Trump signed 5 new executive orders to take effect later this month that will bar imports on some Canadian goods like motorcycles, some dairy, and booze. Jameson Greer says the fight ramping up is a natural consequence of Canada discriminating against American exports and choosing senseless retaliation. Hawkesbury is charting out its economic future. Businesses are being asked to get involved in the 5-year economic development plan. A meeting is scheduled for Wednesday next week at the town hall from 10 until noon. A local economic development corporation wants its slice of a $7.5 billion tariff relief pie. The Prescott Russell Community Development Corporation says its team is already working on eligible regional projects and partnering with the feds. Ottawa's package includes loans for small and medium-sized businesses, economic diversification, and help for workers. A case of auto financial fraud has led to the arrest of 2 women from Quebec. Police allege the duo tried to buy vehicles in Hawkesbury at dealerships using bogus paperwork and stolen identities. A 41-year-old and 30-year-old are facing a number of charges, including fraud and identity theft. 2 opposition groups want election candidates in Prescott Russell to make their stance known on the Aalto high-speed rail project. The groups also want them to sign commitments, among other things, to protect property owners. Winter will be waiting on the sidelines as a mild fall is expected. The Weather Network's fall forecast out today is calling for a warmer than normal fall across eastern Ontario with less precipitation. But you should still expect some bursts of chilly, stormy weather between the mild spells. The mild fall is due to a strong El Nino, the shifting of patches of warm water in the Pacific Ocean. Big sports, the Toronto Blue Jays play the rubber match of their 3-game series with the Oakland Athletics this afternoon. Braden Fisher is on the mound. The Jays doubled up on the A's 4-2 last night. Toronto is still 1 game behind the Guardians for the final AL wildcard spot. The NFL season kicks off tonight. The reigning Super Bowl champions, the Seattle Seahawks, host the New England Patriots. Kickoff is 8:20. Junior hockey preseason action, the Castleman Vikings visit Embrum at 8 tonight. Big FM weather, showers ending this evening, then partly cloudy, still a chance of showers remains. The risk of a thunderstorm early in the evening with a low of 18. A mix of sun and cloud tomorrow with a high of 22, and sunny Friday with a high of 22. Right now it's 18 degrees, and now you're up to date.

0: FM playing whatever. Tarlequin, Sweet Things in Life. Good afternoon, it's Lauren Glaser. I don't know if you heard about this or not, but Columbia House in the news lately. Oh, I'm so sorry. This phone never rings. It's usually set to silent. Hello?
1: Yeah, I'm looking for Lauren Glaser. Is there a Lauren Glaser?
0: That's me. How did you get this phone number? I'm kind of doing a radio show here.
1: Oh, sorry. Yeah, this is Columbia House.
0: Columbia House? I think the last time I ordered something was like 35 years ago.
1: We're calling about an overdue account. This account dates back to the early 2000s.
0: Yeah, that would make sense. But I canceled that, I think.
1: Well, when you signed up for the first order, you got 50 CDs for a penny, which is a really good deal.
0: Yeah, I think I said to myself, it is a really good deal.
1: Yeah, but you never canceled your subscription. So yeah, the first month was a penny. Every month after that, you continued to buy, but the price was no longer a penny. And we sent you several hundred notices.
0: Yeah, I never got those. Are you guys still even in business? You sure you got the right person? Could there be another Lauren Glaser out there?
1: I'm pretty sure I have the right person. I'm going to read you back some of the purchases you make, and you tell me if these sound familiar.
0: My memory's not the best from like 30 years ago, but let's give it a shot.
1: Okay, we've got Tiffany, the best of Tiffany, Tiffany Live, Tiffany Unplugged, Tiffany Plugged, the best of Tiffany Live, Plugged and Unplugged.
0: None of that really sounds like something I would buy. You sure you got the right person?
1: Oh, wait, here's one. AC/DC.
0: Okay, that sounds about right.
1: Oh, no, wait. It's Tiffany Sings the Hits of AC/DC.
0: No, that's not me.
1: You got a problem, man.
0: To be perfectly honest, I don't think any of that was me, but is there anything I could do to make you go away?
1: Yeah, we still take cash or check.
0: Cash or check? I don't know if I'm going to put cash in the mail. And who uses checks anymore?
1: Or money order.
0: Who uses money orders?
1: You can't send the CDs back, though. Nobody plays CDs anymore. We don't want them.
0: I still don't even know if I ordered any of this stuff. I thought you guys were closed.
1: We want the money. Am I even speaking to the right person? These sound like a lot. I was expecting to talk to a teenage girl.
0: Yeah, you might want to double check the phone number. I don't think any of that was me. You have a good day now.
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13: The showers will end this evening, then partly cloudy. Still a chance of showers throughout the evening and the risk of an early evening thunderstorm with a low of 18. A sun-cloud combination tomorrow with a high of 22 and nothing but sunshine for Friday, the high 22. For local and regional information and events, visit bigfm.ca.
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Hey there, it's Lauren Glaser. So this is coming up this weekend, and you know what? We want as many people out there to take part in this. Us, along with Jumbo Pizza, are asking you to come out and grab a slice for mental health. 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Jesus Jones now, and right here, right now on Big FM, playing whatever.

0: 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That's your vinyl vault song for this afternoon. Mountain and Mississippi Queen, all brought to you by the Magic Dwarf out in Van Cleek Hill. Please go visit them. We love talking about local businesses here at Big FM. And they're a really cool little business out in Van Cleek Hill. So definitely go and check them out. So you know what? That track, friends, has been called one of the heaviest and influential classic rock tracks of all time. By the way, you may not know some of these things, though. Back in 1969, Corky Laing went to Leslie West with an idea of a one-chord dance song. So what happened? Well, they decided to get high, pulled out a napkin and figured out the main riff and chord structure. And the song, well, it was written. The inspiration for the song came before that when Corky Laing was doing a gig in Nantucket with his previous band. When the place they were playing at lost power, to keep the crowd entertained, what he did was he broke into a drum solo and then improvised lyrics about a woman from Mississippi dancing on the floor. Here's something else you may not have known. Spin Magazine listed it at number one on their list of 15 greatest cowbell songs of all time. Who knew, right? Since Leslie West passing, not a lot of happening for Mountain. Corky Laing still performs with his solo band. And while performing, he keeps the spirit of Mountain alive with tribute sets that do include a Mississippi Queen.
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2: Good afternoon. It's 4 o'clock. I'm Bill Kingston. Here's what's going on. The U.S. Trade Representative is blaming Canada for the escalation of the trade war. President Trump signed 5 new executive orders to take effect later this month that will bar imports on some Canadian goods like motorcycles, some dairy, and booze. Jameson Greer says the fight ramping up is a natural consequence of Canada discriminating against American exports and choosing senseless retaliation. Hawkesbury is charting out its economic future. Businesses are being asked to get involved in the 5-year economic development plan. A meeting is scheduled for Wednesday next week at the town hall from 10 until noon. A local economic development corporation wants its slice of a $7.5 billion tariff relief pie. The Prescott Russell Community Development Corporation says its team is already working on eligible regional projects and partnering with the feds. Ottawa's package includes loans for small and medium-sized businesses, economic diversification, and help for workers. A case of auto financial fraud has led to the arrest of 2 women from Quebec. Police allege the duo tried to buy vehicles in Hawkesbury at dealerships using bogus paperwork and stolen identities. A 41-year-old and 30-year-old are facing a number of charges, including fraud and identity theft. 2 opposition groups want election candidates in Prescott Russell to make their stance known on the Aalto high-speed rail project. The groups also want them to sign commitments, among other things, to protect property owners. Winter will be waiting on the sidelines as a mild fall is expected. The Weather Network's fall forecast out today is calling for a warmer than normal fall across eastern Ontario with less precipitation. But you should still expect some bursts of chilly, stormy weather between the mild spells. The mild fall is due to a strong El Nino, the shifting of patches of warm water in the Pacific Ocean. Big sports, the Toronto Blue Jays play the rubber match of their 3-game series with the Oakland Athletics this afternoon. Braden Fisher is on the mound. The Jays doubled up on the A's 4-2 last night. Toronto is still 1 game behind the Guardians for the final AL wildcard spot. The NFL season kicks off tonight. The reigning Super Bowl champions, the Seattle Seahawks, host the New England Patriots. Kickoff is 8:20. Junior hockey preseason action, the Castleman Vikings visit Embrum at 8 tonight. Big FM weather, showers ending this evening, then partly cloudy, still a chance of showers remains. The risk of a thunderstorm early in the evening with a low of 18. A mix of sun and cloud tomorrow with a high of 22, and sunny Friday with a high of 22. Right now it's 19 degrees, and now you're up to date.
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That is MJ. Billie Jean. Hey there. It's Lauren Glaser. So, you know everybody's favorite dirty uncle, Uncle Snoop? Well, his business is looking for an employee. Just one employee. What's that employee going to do? Well, you got to hang around for all those details. We'll get to that in a couple seconds. One Republic now and counting stars on Big FM playing whatever.

0: 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I think that song was in a couple of episodes of the Grassy Junior High. Gown. All the lovers in the world. Hey there, it's Lauren Glaser. So let me ask you this, friends. Have you ever thought that there could never be a perfect job out there? Well, this may be the perfect job. This one comes actually pretty darn close. So what it does, it combines a couple of cool things. So you got ice cream on one hand, and you got our friend Snoop Dogg on the other. That sounds like a perfect combination, doesn't it? I don't know if you know this, but Uncle Snoop has an ice cream company. He launched it a couple of years back with his son. So the company is called Dr. Bombay Ice Cream, and you could find it at Walmart in the States. I haven't seen it here yet, but you know, with Snoop Dogg, it's only a matter of time that, you know, he branches out into new places to sell his stuff. The flavors are pretty cool sounding. So you got syrupy waffle sundaes, yes, with a Z, a bonus track brownie, cocoa cream cookie dream, iced our orange cream, and rolling in the dough. 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So back to the cool job. 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
15: Mainly cloudy with the chance of showers and the risk of a thunderstorm, 10 to 15 millimeters of rain, but clearing overnight with a low of 18. Cloudy to start the day tomorrow with a high of 22, and sunny for Friday, 22 degrees. 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
16: 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Can your dryer do that? Huh? Well, can it?

You heard us talking about an event. You want to know more? 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It'll likely be there. Unless the Russians hijack the page again.

Big FM playing whatever. That's Naked Eyes. Always something there to remind me. Hey there, it's Lauren Glaser. And you know what? It looks like it's going to be shaping up to be a pretty big weekend here in the area. So I told you about the goings on at Jumbo Pizza a little while ago. And you know what? There's going to be another thing going on this weekend. That's at the Tucker House in Rockland. They're having their bridal fair. It's happening on Sunday, September the 13th. Runs from 10 till 4 o'clock in the afternoon. Absolutely free. There's going to be vendors on site from the wedding industry. And, you know, if you have a wedding coming up, perfect opportunity for you to check out all kinds of stuff. So you might want to check that out. It's happening on Sunday. Smashing Pumpkins now and today on Big FM. Playing whatever.

0: Big FM playing whatever. That is 38 special and teacher. Good afternoon. It's Lauren Glaser. So friends, have you ever asked yourself, you know what? Celebrities out there, you know, they're pretty wild when it comes to their lives. Some may say stuff is kind of exaggerated when it comes to the celebrity world, but at the end of the day, how do you really know what is legit or not? So when I came across this, you know what, I had to pass it along because if anything, it just asks some questions and it also gets people thinking, and yeah, it's a little bit of fun. So here are some celebs that do have weird habits. I don't know if they're, you know, all 100% true, but hey, I found it on the internet. What could go wrong, right? So Cameron Diaz, right? Apparently, allegedly, she doesn't use deodorant and prefers her natural scent. Ew. Okay, so Brad Pitt, he skips showers sometimes and uses baby wipes instead. Okay, I'm going to go back to the original statement. Ew. Megan Fox admitted that she doesn't always flush the toilet. I actually have a funny little story about that. Bill Kingston and I were on a company retreat. We were working at another radio station, and he had to go for something. We were actually in a hotel room together. They put us in a hotel room together. That's on a whole other longer story. And my buddy Bill, he left me a present. Didn't flush the toilet. That's all I'm going to say. Robert Pattinson. So when he was filming Twilight, he went weeks without washing his hair. I'm going to go back again. Ew. Matthew McConaughey admits he doesn't wear deodorant and embraces his natural smell. I see a trend here. Julia Roberts has gone days without showering to conserve water. Also, Jessica Simpson says she sometimes cleans her teeth with a cloth instead of brushing. I can't imagine what her dentist has to say about that.
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1: 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Whether it's to buy wood, tools, or a ladder to spy on your neighbor, Rona Lalonde is the place to go.
2: Good afternoon. It's 5 o'clock. I'm Bill Kingston. Here's what's going on. The U.S. Trade Representative is blaming Canada for the escalation of the trade war. President Trump signed 5 new executive orders to take effect later this month that will bar imports on some Canadian goods like motorcycles, some dairy, and booze. Jameson Greer says the fight ramping up is a natural consequence of Canada discriminating against American exports and choosing senseless retaliation. Hawkesbury is charting out its economic future. Businesses are being asked to get involved in the 5-year economic development plan. A meeting is scheduled for Wednesday next week at the town hall from 10 until noon. A local economic development corporation wants its slice of a $7.5 billion tariff relief pie. The Prescott Russell Community Development Corporation says its team is already working on eligible regional projects and partnering with the feds. Ottawa's package includes loans for small and medium-sized businesses, economic diversification, and help for workers. A case of auto financial fraud has led to the arrest of 2 women from Quebec. Police allege the duo tried to buy vehicles in Hawkesbury at dealerships using bogus paperwork and stolen identities. A 41-year-old and 30-year-old are facing a number of charges, including fraud and identity theft. 2 opposition groups want election candidates in Prescott Russell to make their stance known on the Aalto high-speed rail project. The groups also want them to sign commitments, among other things, to protect property owners. Winter will be waiting on the sidelines as a mild fall is expected. The Weather Network's fall forecast out today is calling for a warmer than normal fall across eastern Ontario with less precipitation. But you should still expect some bursts of chilly, stormy weather between the mild spells. The mild fall is due to a strong El Nino, the shifting of patches of warm water in the Pacific Ocean. Big sports, the Toronto Blue Jays play the rubber match of their 3-game series with the Oakland Athletics this afternoon. Braden Fisher is on the mound. The Jays doubled up on the A's 4-2 last night. Toronto is still 1 game behind the Guardians for the final AL wildcard spot. The NFL season kicks off tonight. The reigning Super Bowl champions, the Seattle Seahawks, host the New England Patriots. Kickoff is 8:20. Junior hockey preseason action, the Castleman Vikings visit Embrum at 8 tonight. Big FM weather, mainly cloudy with the chance of showers and the risk of a thunderstorm. 10 to 15 millimeters of rain tonight, clearing overnight with a low of 18. Cloudy tomorrow morning with a high of 22, and sunny for Friday, high 22. Right now it's 19 degrees, and now you're up to date.
0: He's got absolutely no sense of fashion, a chrome dome that looks exactly like Derek Scott's, and enough surveillance gear in his basement to get him flagged by CSIS. Big Afternoons with Lauren.

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That is Aerosmith. Walk This Way. Hey there, it's Lauren Glaser. So I don't know if you caught this story, but Columbia House back in the news. I'll give you all the details about it in just a couple of minutes. So you don't want to hang all around for that. Katrina and the Waves now and Walking on Sunshine on Big FM. Playing whatever.

0: Big FM playing whatever. That is Simple Plan and Summer Paradise. Hey there, it's Lauren Glaser. So, yeah, it seems that Columbia House is making the headlines of late. Oh, I'm so sorry. This phone never rings. It's usually set to silent. Hello?
1: Yeah, I'm looking for Lauren Glaser. Is there a Lauren Glaser?
0: That's me. How did you get this phone number? I'm kind of doing a radio show here.
1: Oh, sorry. Yeah, this is Columbia House.
0: Columbia House? I think the last time I ordered something was like 35 years ago.
1: We're calling about an overdue account. This account dates back to the early 2000s.
0: Yeah, that would make sense. But I canceled that, I think.
1: Well, when you signed up for the first order, you got 50 CDs for a penny, which is a really good deal.
0: Yeah, I think I said to myself, it is a really good deal.
1: Yeah, but you never canceled your subscription. So yeah, the first month was a penny. Every month after that, you continued to buy, but the price was no longer a penny. And we sent you several hundred notices.
0: Yeah, I never got those. Are you guys still even in business? You sure you got the right person? Could there be another Lauren Glaser out there?
1: I'm pretty sure I have the right person. I'm going to read you back some of the purchases you make, and you tell me if these sound familiar.
0: My memory's not the best from, like, 30 years ago, but, well, let's give it a shot.
1: Okay, we've got Tiffany, the best of Tiffany, Tiffany Live, Tiffany Unplugged, Tiffany Plugged, the best of Tiffany Live, Plugged and Unplugged.
0: None of that really sounds like something I would buy. You sure you got the right person?
1: Oh, wait, here's one. AC/DC.
0: Okay, that sounds about right.
1: Oh, no, wait, it's Tiffany Sings the Hits of AC/DC.
0: No, that's not me.
1: You got a problem, man.
0: To be perfectly honest, I don't think any of that was me, but is there anything I could do to make you go away?
1: Yeah, we still take cash or check.
0: Cash or check? I don't know if I'm going to put cash in the mail. And who uses checks anymore?
1: Or money order.
0: Who uses money orders?
1: You can't send the CDs back, though. Nobody plays CDs anymore. We don't want them.
0: I still don't even know if I ordered any of this stuff. I thought you guys were closed.
1: We want the money. Am I even speaking to the right person? These sound like a lot. I was expecting to talk to a teenage girl.
0: Yeah, you might want to double check the phone number. I don't think any of that was me. You have a good day now.
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21: Mainly cloudy with the chance of showers and the risk of a thunderstorm, 10 to 15 millimeters of rain, but clearing overnight with a low of 18. Cloudy to start the day tomorrow with a high of 22, and sunny for Friday, 22 degrees. 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

Big FM playing whatever. Boston, more than a feeling. Good afternoon. It's Lauren Glaser. Yeah, we do have a really big weekend coming up this weekend in the area. So on Saturday, the 12th, from 1 till 7 o'clock, I want you to check out the 50th anniversary of the Bourget Community Center. Lots of stuff to do there. There's going to be stuff for the kids. There's going to be music. There's going to be hot dogs. And if this doesn't seal the deal for you, there's going to be ice cream. So check it out. 50th anniversary of the Bourget Community Center. It's happening on Saturday. Last Tiger now, and don't forget me when I'm gone on Big FM playing whatever.

Big FM playing whatever with some 41 and some say. Good afternoon, it's Lauren Glaser. So yeah, I'm almost out of here. So yeah, time for National Days on the calendar. Midweek already, Wednesday, September the 9th. Where is this week going? Well, it helped because, Labor Day was on Monday, so we got a short week this week. Anyway, so we have some food days on the calendar today. So it's steak au poivre day. There's my French for the day. It's also National Wiener Schnitzel Day. Of course, I had to mention the food because, yeah, that's my kind of thing. It's also International Sudoku Day. So on my recent trip down to the Dominican, so on the airplane, my wife tried to show me how to do Sudoku. No, not for me at all. It was like looking at the numbers going, I don't understand. So, I put my headphones back in and I listen to like Air Supply. It's also International Box Wine Day. You know what? Nothing says romance like showing up at a date with a box of wine, holding it by the cardboard handle. Please don't do that. It's also National When Pigs Fly Day. You know what? With everything that we've seen happening in the world recently, we may see them actually fly sooner than later. And today is Wonderful Weirdos Day. So for that, let's bring in a bunch of weirdos themselves. That's the Big FM band for a song.

0: Nice and smooth. Happy, wonderful Weirdos Day to all those weirdos like me out there. That is it for me for this afternoon. You take care. I'll catch up with you again tomorrow afternoon between 3 and 6.
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8: Mainly cloudy with the chance of showers and the risk of a thunderstorm. 10 to 15 millimeters of rain, but clearing overnight with a low of 18. Cloudy to start the day tomorrow with a high of 22, and sunny for Friday, 22 degrees. 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
6: Mainly cloudy with the chance of showers and the risk of a thunderstorm. 10 to 15 millimeters of rain, but clearing overnight with a low of 18. Cloudy to start the day tomorrow with a high of 22. And sunny for Friday, 22 degrees. 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